just fine. 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Don't grab, don't clutch, don't hope for too much. 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Don't whisper, don't talk, don't run if you can walk.

You must be feeling a little bit strange, to say the least. 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And to that purpose, we wrote a little song just for you. Well, a long time ago. Other people have heard it as well. This one, about a little friend of mine, and it's called The Reflex.

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Don't be a drag, just be a queen. Whether you're broke or evergreen, you're black, white, beige, Chola descent, you're Lebanese, you're Orient. Whether life's disabilities left you outcast, bullied, or teased, rejoice and love yourself today, cause baby, you were born this way.

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A dream where everyone is created equal under the eyes of God. Everyone!

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Just what you wanted. Look at you, cool guy, you got it. I see the parties and diamonds. Sometimes when I close my eyes, 6 months of torture you sold to some forbidden paradise. I loved you truly. You gotta laugh at the stupid.